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2: 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Now I'm a man of 21. No, baby, we can have a lot of fun.

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2: We're going to dance. We're going to dance. We're going to dance. And have fun.